0: Los Beatles en M90 Vintage. John, Paul, George, Ringo.
1: Ladies and gentlemen, the Beatles.

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0: Hitsville. It started here 25 years ago. The sound that rocked the world. Hitsville became Motown, and Motown became a part of our lives.

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El mix perfecto. She's a lady. 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

Vas a recordar este momento. 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Buena música siempre. A man decides after 70 years and touch your face again. 94.1. But we're never gonna survive unless we get a little crazy. Somos Vintage. When are people going to see that nothing?

0: Hey, Theodore. Like, what are we gonna do tonight, man?
1: Theodore?
2: La tarde de 94.1.
0: Well, then, Slick, I said, what are we gonna do tonight, man?
1: I'm gonna get most out.
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1: Hang out.
2: Solo clásicos.